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1: I saw my dad, and he knew we were going to go roller skating, and he was like, hey, how do you feel about doing a roller skating team squad? And I was like, what are you talking about? He was like, yeah, me, you, and John Jay, we can do it. 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
1: I was backpacking through Europe with two buddies, and each day one of us was in charge of something. And the day I was in charge, we took the wrong train and ended up in Czechoslovakia.
2: How'd you do that?
1: And I was like, we're getting on this train, let's go. And we went to sleep, and we woke up in Prague. And we got up out of the train, I was like, get back on the train.
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1: Check this out. I gave blood last week. Last week. And I don't know my blood type.
2: Oh,
1: and
2: really?
1: They told me my blood type. It reminds me of the same version when you meet someone and you forget their name.
3: Totally. Yeah. I feel like I've been told my blood type several times over my lifetime, and I couldn't tell you.
1: I gave blood last week, and then when I went to dinner, my son was asking my blood type, and I go, I don't remember.
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0: 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Waking you up with John, Jay, and Rich.
1: Kyle, instead of saying, I love you, say...
2: You're swell.
3: Yeah, people want to hear that instead of I love you.
1: I actually don't know. I don't think you should do I love switch out I love you. But here it says I adore you.
3: Oh, that's pretty good.
2: That is pretty sweet.
1: I think it's great. You're done tearing it up. You're making love. Kyle's husband, she says, you're swell.
2: You are swell.
1: You're just swell.
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0: 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Brands. Wow. You know
1: what I want. Hit music is back. 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
2: 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Our phone number is 877-937-1047. 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It's Friday.
3: Yeah.
4: About time. Yeah.
2: Good morning, Tanner. What's up?
5: Hey, morning.
2: Morning.
5: So, my sister and I, we took our niece to Disneyland for the first time. She just turned 4. She's a little cutie. But she ended up having a meltdown, like, right in the middle of the park. Like, full-on temper tantrum. And we're in a high traffic area, so, you know, we're trying to get her to calm down and move out of the way as fast as we can. But she's not having it. But I know that she loves Nicki Minaj's Starships, and especially loves a dance that I've done in front of her a few times before. So I pull out my phone and I pull up Starships on it, and I start doing the dance right there in front of everybody. And it works. It calms her down. She starts laughing, and the rest of the day is great. And that's great. Everything's awesome. So tell me why. A couple of days later, my friend on TikTok, he forwards me a video from some influencer. And in the back of this influencer's video, there I am, dancing around like an idiot.
6: That's pretty awesome.
4: I know.
6: You're the Easter egg.
4: Right. Yes. Yes.
2: I like
5: so all the comments are about me in the back.
2: I like you said we're in Disneyland. We're in a high traffic area. Isn't all of Disneyland a high traffic area?
6: So
2: all
6: true.
2: Of Disneyland's high traffic area.
4: There's some chill areas, aren't there?
2: No.
6: Not really.
7: Guys,
6: I don't think so.
7: Guys.
2: What?
7: I feel a little triggered here. This exact thing happened to me like 2 weeks ago.
6: Oh, yeah.
2: Wait, can you come in here and tell it to us then instead of
7: okay,
2: on the
7: that's fine.

0: instead of on the speaker, so it sounds better for our audience. Nick Johnson.
1: Also, though, like, what a bummer that Nicki Minaj has sucked so bad the last couple of years, because she does have hits like Starship.
2: Yeah, but she doesn't love the hits.
1: I hit next she on doesn't Nicki like Minaj. Starships. Like, she gets on my nerves lately.
0: All right, Tanner. Tanner, you still there?
3: Yeah, I'm still here.
0: All right, so Tanner does a freaky dance to calm his niece down at Disneyland. Nick, what happened to you?
4: So a couple weeks ago, we discovered a baby bird in our backyard, right? Aww. And yeah, it's really cute. It's so cute that I told my wife like 1,000 times, do not name this bird, because if you do, when the bird inevitably leaves, it's going to be a problem. So then
5: the kids will get attached to it.
4: We immediately named
5: like
4: the
5: a family
4: bird.
5: Member.
0: Oh, you guys don't
4: yeah, we immediately named the bird. My son named him Brad. No. And so
5: Brad the bird.
2: That's
4: for
2: practical.
4: About an hour, Brad the bird and Thea were best friends. They're running around the backyard together. They're just having the best time. And then we went to the library. When we came back, Brad was gone.
0: Oh.
4: And so he's very upset. And I was like, buddy, you know, it's dark out. You know, we'll find Brad tomorrow. Thinking to myself, there's no way he's going to remember this. Well, then my wife FaceTimed me the next morning while I'm here at work. And she was like, Thea can't stop crying about Brad the bird. And he's so upset about Brad the bird. She puts Theo on FaceTime. I was like, buddy, I saw you get out of your bed last night. I was thinking all these things to like make him happy, make him laugh. And I was like, do you want me to do an impression of you getting out of your bed? And he was like, sure. And so I get up and I'm in my office and I'm just like, it's like a Frankenstein walk is right. Basically what it looked like. And I kept doing it. I went back and forth, I think 4 times, only to realize as I was doing it, that the TV hit that Rich and John Jay do every day was going on at that exact moment. And you could see me through the window doing the Frankenstein walk.
5: What's that guy doing back there?
4: to make Theo feel better. And when I realized it, I was like, oh, crap. And I took a video of it from in the office, so you can also see me realize at the time that it was happening. And then,
0: so you can see you on TV. You can see Rich is doing the TV hit, and you're in the background doing a Frankenstein. We got to post
4: it.
0: We got to post it.
4: It is really clear.
0: Did you tell Theo that Brad the bird probably got eaten by Randy the rattlesnake?
4: I told him, buddy, he's with his family now. And doesn't
2: now that you play with him, his mother doesn't want him. He's on his own.
4: So he goes, I go, well, he's with his family now. Isn't that what you want to happen to you? He goes, no, I just want to play with him.
5: Okay. All
0: right. Tanner, you and Nick got to hang out. We got
3: too much in common.
0: Hey, thanks for calling in, Tanner. Thanks for listening.
3: Thanks for having me.
0: So you can put that up on our Instagram right now, John Jane Rich. Let's make it go viral, everyone.
2: Yeah, let's
0: one of those
2: that.
0: Things. It's like you said. It's like Kyle, you were just saying. It's like one of those the Easter egg, mm-hmm. right? Yeah. That's the thing. That's the big deal right now.
1: Yeah.
0: You know what's funny? I was trying to come up with my own Easter egg, but it really wouldn't work. It's stupid, but I really like it. You ever try to tag somebody and the wrong name pops up,
1: mm-hmm.
0: right? I was going to just always tag the wrong people from now on that have nothing to do with my post.
5: Why?
2: Yeah, that's actually kind of clever.
0: Just to see, yeah, but that, just because I would type in, like, let's say I was going to tag Kyle and I put KY before I get to the LE, it fills in and you see like 10 other whatever, like
1: Kyle,
0: Kevin, whatever, and I'll go, boom, let me tag them. And then see how long it works before people go, why are you tagging me? Like, who are you?
1: People are just going to start untagging themselves in your post.
0: So I thought maybe it's one of those things. Anyway, go to our Instagram. It should be up in seconds, John Jay and Rich, and see Nick do the Frankenstein dance live on TV with no clue that he's live on TV. John Jay and Rich on Instagram. 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

0: that could have been yours.
1: Hello.
2: May I speak to Sunny?
1: Is this Snap?
2: Yes.
1: Hi.
2: What's making you smile today?
1: Because you called, and whenever you called, good news.
2: I did call with good news.
1: Oh, yay. I need good news today.
2: Sunny, you like to hang out on a website.
1: Yes.
2: You signed up for something.
1: Don't tell me. Yeah. I mean, tell me, but don't tell me.
2: No, you tell me.
1: Cash Buy Tickets?
2: Yeah.
1: Are you serious?
2: I am dead ass serious.
1: I was on the Ticketmaster for so long today just trying to get tickets, and there's 16,000 people in front of me, and I didn't get any.
2: Save your money. I mean, save your money.
1: I need to. I definitely need to. It's for my twins, so we definitely need it, too.
2: Hey, November 21st, Crypto.com Arena. You got a seat already because you're going to see Cat's Eye.
1: I'm so excited. Thank you so much.
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1: Time for second date update. You go on a date, you meet somebody, have a good time. Second date doesn't happen. You don't know why, so you come to us. That's what Hannah's doing. We're going to try to figure out what went wrong. Hi, Hannah.
2: Hi.
1: What's your story?
2: So I met Chanel through some mutual friends. We had one of those girl dinners where, you know, it's like we go out for apps and then it's like a 4-hour yacht session. And just had a really good time with her. We were flirting the entire night, like major eye contact. She was like touching my arm all night. We like split desserts, just like really, I don't know, really good vibes. Like she's very, very cool. And then at the end of the night, we end up making out a little bit. Ooh. And the next day she DMs me asking me to hang out. Like, okay, amazing. She comes over, we get drunk. She's super fun. We're like dancing around my apartment. We're like listening to our favorite songs on YouTube. And it was the best time. Like we had so much fun and we were totally vibing. Then we texted for a few days and she completely ghosted me, completely vanished. And even the friend who introduced us, she's like been trying to set up more happy hours and stuff. And now Chanel's like busy, I guess. Anyway, I'm like,

0: around, jumping around, and then she looks and sees something new and gets mortified, you know? Like, did you do you have a frame? Do you have a framed photo of the three numbers 666?
1: Maybe she, I do not.
0: Oh, okay,
1: no, I feel like my place is pretty normal.
0: Hmm. Okay.
1: And clean. It's clean.
0: Well, let us call Chanel and we will find out. So she's just ghosted you, blowing you off, and wait, I forgot. You said you asked the friend to introduce you. She said she's busy.
1: Yeah, the friend who introduced us is trying to get like another get together again, and Chanel keeps saying she's busy.
2: Did you tell your friend like, hey, she's ghosting me, and is that why she's trying to get you guys back in the same room?
1: Yeah. Oh, okay. Yeah. Uh-huh. Yeah.
0: But she's blowing off your friend too, the mutual friend.
1: Yeah,
0: so it could be something more.
1: Yeah,
2: right. Right.
0: You're taking it pretty personal. Maybe it's not personal.
3: Maybe it's not that serious.
4: I'd be so hurt if I were you right now.
0: Mm. All right.
1: I'm like seriously like invested in this chick. I'm a little hung up.
0: All right, hold on. We'll get her on the phone. We'll find out what's going on. Second Date Update continues next with John Jane Rich.

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1: Good morning.
2: This is the story of Hannah and Chanel.
3: Well, they had a rom-com like girl dinner. 4 hours of talking, super flirty. Even Hannah described the arm touch across the table. They split a dessert together. They kissed a bit. Then Chanel split the scene and has not been back or heard from since. What went wrong?
2: Well, that's a pretty good recap. That hits it all right there, right, Hannah?
4: Yeah, and she came over to my place.
2: Yeah, you left that part out. It's a terrible recap. Yeah, because you guys dance around, listen to your favorite songs, having it dancing around, all fun. We do that all the time. Just dance around, listen to music, making out, fun night. Why is she blowing you off? What's gone on in her life? We're going to call her right now, so you hang tight. Wait till we get her on the phone. Hold on.

0: Hello?
1: Hi, is Chanel there?
0: This is her.
1: Hi, my name is Peyton. I'm with John Jay and Rich. We just wanted to talk to you about a few things on the radio if you're free this morning.
0: Okay.
2: Hi, Chanel. Sometimes on our radio show, we get into people's lives and we get into situations that people need help in. And we took a phone call from somebody that says, I went on a date with this girl. I had a great time. And now I feel like I'm getting ghosted. Can you guys dig around and find out what's going on? So when this person told us about the date they went on, everything they said seems like the chemistry was great. By the way, you're the person they went on a date with. And the person that called us was someone named Hannah.
0: No. Oh, my God.
2: What?
0: I know Hannah.
2: I hope so.
0: You know, hold on one sec. I shouldn't have this conversation at work. One sec.
2: Okay. So, why can't you talk about this work? Do people work not know that maybe you might be lesbian?
0: I mean, I just like to keep my private life private.
3: Sure.
2: Oh, yeah.
3: We but can respect that.
1: That makes sense.
2: They don't know. That's so exciting.
0: You know, I've been getting a lot of calls from my friends about Hannah, and I don't really know how to explain it because I've just made a really bad decision because I got back with my ex.
4: Oh, no. Why would you do that?
3: We all get back with the ex.
4: How do we not call that?
0: I hate myself a little bit, too. Don't judge me.
1: Like, don't judge me here.
0: Everyone hates me. Like, everyone in my friend group hates this person.
4: Yeah, there's probably a reason for that. And we really like Hannah.
0: She's done nothing wrong. She's so perfect. She's cute and funny and, like, really emotionally available. Like, kind of a perfect match. But, yeah, I'm kind of stuck on my ex.
2: Well, how did you said your friends don't like this person?
0: They hate her. They absolutely hate her. Like, they acted like I was joining a cult when I told them I was back with her the last time. So.
4: People know.

0: That you can't see
1: it. But I don't know. I don't really know how to tell Hannah or anyone, so I'm kind of just
2: kidding. You don't have to figure out how to tell me.
1: Oh, hey, Hannah.
2: Hi.
1: I'm so sorry.
2: Oh, my God. No. It's totally fine. Don't even stress about it. I have definitely done the same. I was worried that I'd done something wrong.
1: No, I feel horrible because you are so pretty and sweet and, like, normal.
2: Oh, see, now, normal girls never win, so that's that's where I went wrong.
1: Yeah, this, I don't know what I'm doing. I didn't want you to feel like I was using you or something. Like, I know we really clicked.
2: Yeah, no. I completely, look, I've done the X thing. I totally get it. Yeah, there definitely was a connection. To be honest, this is probably the healthiest rejection I've ever gotten, so that's good.
1: Thank God. Thank you for being so cool about this.
2: And of course. You also, no, really. Yeah.
1: Maybe don't tell anyone I'm back with my ex. I can't deal with them right now.
2: I won't say anything, but I do want to say that, you know, you are very cool, and from what little I know about you, I think you're really special, and I think you deserve someone who treats you well. So just, we've all done the X thing. Just keep that in mind. But I will keep your secret.
1: You're not making this easy for me.
3: I know. I'm like, how could you not be like, this is such a more healthy situation.
4: And like, they're so cute. Like, you can feel the chemistry between the two of them.
5: Can't you guys just see each other on the down low? and then we'll call you on War of the Roses.
3: No.
2: Like, I tell you what. When things don't work out with your ex, give me a call.
0: There you go.
4: There you go. Hannah's got game.
0: All right, Hannah's not waiting around either. She might move on herself.
4: Right.
5: All right. Well, that is Second Date Update. Thank you both for going there with us. Thank you so much.
2: Thanks.
5: All right. That's Second Date Update. John Jane Rich.
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2: Good morning, Annie. Or Ann. I'm sorry. Ann, hi.
3: Hey, guys.
2: What's up?
3: So I'm officially canceling Roombas. I got one finally thinking I'm such an adult. I'm on top of my stuff now. And the first night I use it while I'm in bed, I'm upstairs. It's running downstairs. And apparently my dog had an accident that night because I wake up and the house is absolutely wrecked. Like, this little robot redistributed all over the house.
2: I've heard that happen before. I've heard that's a Roomba problem. Mm-hmm. Yeah, that'd be terrible.
3: The entire house is smeared in and the vacuum is still trying to spread it further.
4: No.
5: Bye.
3: I threw it out. There's no clean in this thing. It just wrecked my house and goes straight in the trash.
5: Yeah. And you probably got to move, too. I would move. I would have to move.
4: Like, how do you clean that up? Like, I would have, like, I don't think I physically would be able to do that. I would gag.
2: Aren't the Roombas, like, out of business or going out of business or something like that?
5: I think their sales are way down.
2: Because there should be a sensor on that.
6: Yeah.
2: Like, Kyle was telling me, you have a sensor on your phone that tells you when your kids are talking about a certain thing via text. Mm-hmm. If that's available, there should be a sensor on the Roomba that, hey, that could be animal feces. Stay away.
6: When you smell poop.
2: Yeah.
6: Steer clear.
2: Zumba around
6: disable.
2: It.
4: Yeah, it needs to have like a nose option and can smell the scent.
2: Yeah. That's why I don't vacuum at all.
4: Right.
6: That's why?
5: Mm-hmm. Best policy.
2: That's why. All right, Ann. What a gross story. Thanks for sharing it with us.
5: Yeah.
2: Have a great day.
3: Thank you.

0: 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It's hard to say that I'd rather stay awake when I'm asleep, because my dreams are bursting at the seams.
1: John Jay and Rich.
2: When I wake up,
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2: Hello, good morning. John Jay and Rich. How can I help you?
3: Is Rich there?
2: I believe so. Let me check. Rich?
4: Speaking. Who's this?
3: You know me. This is Misty.
4: Hi, Misty. How do I know you?
3: Guess what? I saw you on TV.
4: Oh, right on.
3: You're just a Hollywood star on there.
4: No, what was happening? You're not confusing with me with Noah on Price is Right, are you?
5: Yeah.
3: It's Rich.
5: Right.
4: You still there, Misty?
6: Oh.
2: Man, wow.
6: It's Rich.
2: Click. Hollywood star.
4: RBF.
2: Or is she talking about Noah? I mean, both of you were recently on TV.
4: Mm-hmm.
2: Well, we never know. Let's say hi to Crystal. Crystal, good morning. What's up?
7: Hi. So I kind of had a question. I have a thing and was wondering if you guys do like group therapy anymore.
2: Yeah, sure. We always do it whenever we have a reason to. Someone says, hey, can you guys do group therapy? So let's do it. Let's help you with your thing. What's up?
7: Okay, cool. So my daughter is 10. And we met my husband when she was two.
2: Mm-hmm.
7: And, pretty soon she's going to actually put it together that we met when she was two, and that's been her only dad her whole life. And even though I've had like 10 years to prepare for this, I like don't know exactly how to approach it. And I'm sure there's others in the situation.
2: Okay, so your husband is not her biological father, but has been her father since she was two.
7: Right. And we've always said, like, yeah, when we met Daddy when you were two, and she just hasn't asked about anything before. Yeah.
4: Right.
7: Like,
2: did he adopt her?
7: Not officially yet. We wanted to start doing that, but then, like, COVID happened. So the court stuff, like, wasn't doing stuff, and we just haven't gone back to it yet.
2: But she calls him Daddy.
7: But even with that. Yes.
2: I mean, that's her dad.
7: Yeah, even with that, I don't know if we tell her we did the official adoption or tell her the situation and ask if she wants to do that.
4: Is the situation...
7: Like, officially and tell him.
4: Is the situation something you wouldn't want to share with her for whatever reason?
7: Kind of. And with that is, like, the crazy part, too, that I'll have to tell her later. So I guess that makes me, like, a baby mama. But the crazy part is that... I'm one of, last I heard, 9 baby mamas, and my daughter's his 11th kid.
2: Wow. Wow.
6: Dang. So you just, like, you're waiting for her to come to you and ask you, okay, well, if Daddy isn't technically my quote-unquote dad, who is?
7: Right. Or, like, so who is it before it? Yeah.
2: So you think that she's going to be asking you this in the next year or two?
7: Like, maybe sooner than that, yeah.
2: Why do you think that?
7: I kind of mentioned it, like, a year ago in the Costco food court, and then I was able to just kind of, like, skirt past it.
2: Yeah, that's a food court's not where you talk about that stuff. Mm.
6: I kind of feel like, so, right? You know, my daughter, she's 11, and that's right around the same age. I feel like, but I don't necessarily know if, like not everybody is created equally, like, and not everybody is the same with where they're at, but I kind of feel like at that age, you can have a pretty adult conversation with them about something like this, leaving out, like, maybe some of the, I don't know, some of the things.
4: Grizzly details?
6: Maybe, yeah. But, like, to help her understand, and I feel like that will open up communication later on down the road, because I think what you don't want is to close communication so much that she has all these questions she doesn't feel like she can ask you.
7: Right. And I didn't, like, shut it down weirdly. It just kind of, she kind of said it, but didn't, like, exactly say it. So then I just kind of didn't say anything.
8: Right, probably caught you a little off guard.
6: But, yeah.
2: Let me ask you, so do you have other kids? Have you had kids with your husband now?
7: Yes. We have two.
2: Okay. So in her

0: eyes, your husband has been her dad her entire life. That's who she calls dad, right?
1: Yep.
0: So my advice, and I am nowhere near being a therapist, but I would say, because you know, we have three kids three different ways, and we've had conversations mm-hmm. with them when they were younger about how God made each one of you for us. You just got here differently. And I feel like if that mm-hmm. attitude came from your husband, maybe if you guys were sitting there talking, hey, like, I'm your dad. You know, you just didn't come the way that we normally do it.
2: Right.
0: Mm-hmm. So, come up with better yeah. words.
1: I like that. But
0: something like that.
3: That's very satisfying right. if you're young and curious.
0: Like, I'm your dad. Case, yeah. hey, hands down, I am your dad. Case yeah. closed.
3: These are your brothers and sisters. Yeah. This is your mom. It's like,
0: think, we got yeah. everybody differently.
2: John Jay and Kyle, I think you guys both hit it right there. Like, mm-hmm. my dad was adopted by my grandpa, who he knows as his dad his whole life since he was 3 years old. My dad didn't know his biological dad at all. And my grandma actually wouldn't tell him about it. She would clam up. She'd get really quiet about it. And my dad still to this day has issues with that in his life. And then it trickles down into me because I'm like, dang, I didn't even get to ask any of the questions for my grandma or ask the questions about my dad's dad or his family, all because she wouldn't talk about it. So I feel like if you're able to take mm-hmm. Kyle's advice and John Jay's advice and marry the two, I think you probably are in good business.
0: Another thing is whenever it comes up, take off running.
2: No, don't do that. Do not avoid it. That's
1: awkward.
2: Yeah.
0: Do the Costco thing. That we don't talk about here.
2: And it's your daughter.
0: Well, so we don't talk about that here in the living room.
3: We'll never raise the price of hot dogs here.
4: Yeah. And I guess with that a little bit too is like the whole birds and the bees conversation, because it kind of hasn't come up. It's just been like, oh, God puts a baby in your tummy and, you know, then you're going to have a baby. And like, it hasn't gone past that either.
0: What?
2: Why do people have the birds and the bees conversation? I never had that. I just figured it out. I'm like,
5: it's
2: why?
5: A thing.
2: Why?
5: It's a thing because they would rather the information come from you as a parent so you can kind of like control the narrative.
2: I'm like, I think
5: rather
2: I
5: than
2: that on
5: hear
2: the
5: it from their friends who knows what they're hearing. Yeah. Exactly. That's like
0: a whole other
5: why
0: conversation.
5: You have the conversation so that you okay. don't have that.
4: No. So then okay. it ends up being so much because I have to be like, oh, well, it's really a man and woman and blah, blah, blah. And then she might think of it. So it's like so much I have to tell her.
3: Yeah, just cook's sake. Go ask your dad.
4: Yeah.
0: All right. Well, good luck, Crystal. Let us know what you do. You're a great mom. Thank you for listening.
4: Thank you. Have a great day, guys.
0: Bye-bye. See, and that's how it works. If you have a situation you want to do group therapy on the air, call us or text us. By the way, if you got advice for her, 877-937-1047. It's John Jay and Rich.
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1: I love that because that totally is me. I'm like, I will be in the sun all day long.
0: Right, complaining while how hot it is, right?
1: Yeah, exactly. And then you gotta jump in the pool or jump off our pontoon boat, and then you get back in, I'm good to go.
0: Exactly, you get it.
1: I do.
2: Have a great day, Bryn.
1: Have a great one.
2: You too. Darylin, good morning. Hello.
3: Hello.
2: Hi, what's your sign?
3: Libra.
0: Libra, just like Kyle. Okay, so when it starts to get hot outside for you guys kind of go into a wardrobe crisis. You are currently having a full-blown meltdown because your favorite layered Y2K outfits are physically unwearable without causing a heat stroke. You are staring at that pile of clothes on your floor, fully convinced that you need another shopping spree.
3: Amen.
4: Yes. Let's just go shopping, you guys.
0: Come on, it's hot outside. I need new summer clothes.
3: Absolutely. Thank you. Love your morning show.
2: Thanks, Darylin. Thanks for listening. How about Pisces?
0: Rich, when it starts to get hot outside for you guys, you Pisces, you guys actually become the disassociated mermaid. You are completely checked out of reality. You're floating away in the pool with your headphones on. You just let the water completely ruin your phone. Who cares about that? You are living in a dreamy, slow motion montage until you realize that you forgot to apply sunscreen and now you have a sunburn.
5: I think you're totally correct. The only thing you sort of missed is that as soon as you said it's starting to get hot outside, new playlist has to happen.
0: Hey, yeah.
5: New playlist.
0: Summer playlist. You gotta match the vibe.
2: And you know, it's funny because I think I know you pretty well, and I don't think any of those fit you. It's, your phone falls in a pool and you just don't care?
5: No. Yeah, well, that wouldn't be.
2: A, first of all, you in a pool? When's that going to happen? I can see you inside without your clothes on listening to music. How about Leo?
5: I'm not a strong swimmer.
0: Leos, I'm a Leo. When it starts to get hot outside for us, we kind of give the glazed donut because we're treating the heat wave like our personal music video set. We like lather ourselves in body oil. We take 45 selfies to post on Instagram. And we look iconic even if we're secretly hyperventilating from all the hotness.
2: How about Virgos?
0: John Jay. When it gets hot outside for you, you become a logistic nightmare. You are actively stressing over the city's power and checking the filter on your AC unit like a certified dad. You are completely running the poolside gossip by constantly reminding everyone to put their sunscreen on every 20 minutes.
2: Interesting. All right, thank you. If we didn't get your sign there, I'll post it on our website right now at johnjandrich.com.

0: 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Talk about them all day. It's John Jay and Rich on the new Hits 93.1.
1: Time for Stacks and Hacks. I have stacks of information. Rich has life hacks. I want to ask you guys this question. This is part of my stacks information. Did a lot of research on this one. I'm going to go around the room and ask. Would you wear a blindfold for 24 hours in exchange for $10
2: million? Yeah, totally.
1: You cannot sleep. You cannot touch the blindfold.
3: Why can't you sleep?
1: That's part of the rules.
3: 24 hours?
1: That's part of the rules.
3: 10 mil? Sure.
2: It would be kind of uncomfortable to keep your eyes open with
1: the
2: blindfold.
1: That's part of the rules. I don't know how they know if you were sleeping.
3: I know.
1: But probably when you go...
4: I mean, 93%,
1: 93% of people said they would do it.
4: Yeah, sure, why not?
1: Yeah, why not at least try?
2: Right.
1: Yeah. But if you can't do it, someone in your family gets murdered.
3: No, yikes. Okay.
1: Yeah, I made that part up.
3: That's different.
4: Yeah, that's fine, too.
1: I made that part up. Okay, a former CIA scientist, and I'm assuming, Rich, you might know all about this already because you have that other show that you do called Coast to Coast, but a former CIA scientist says that the government knows about alien life crashing here on Earth, and there are four species that we know about. Mm-hmm. This is Dr. Hal Puthoff and Dr. Eric Davis talking about the aliens.
5: People who have been involved in recoveries have said
6: there are at least four separate types. Now, I have not had direct access to that, but I believe the people who I talked to.
7: Four different types of life.
6: Four different types of life, at least.
5: Yeah. And the people I've talked through the process of making the documentary have said that there have been dozens of recoveries of crashed craft in the U.S. alone.
4: You got the Greys. You've seen those, the little aliens. You've got the Pleiades, which are like Nordic types.
1: The Pilates?
4: The Pleiades. And then you've got the lizard people and the reptilian people. You've got those. And then I don't know what the fourth one is, but I know about those.
8: When 900 years old, you reach, look as good, you are not.
1: Those?
4: Yeah.
1: The Yodas? The Yodas? The Grogu's?
4: Mm-hmm.
1: America has more than 53,000 storage facilities. That's more than all the Starbucks, McDonald's, and Subways combined.
4: Wow.
3: Dang.
1: The rest of the world only has 10,000 self-storage facilities. America has 7 square feet of self-storage for every man, woman, and child living in the United States.
4: Wow, we got a lot of stuff.
1: Right?
3: Too much stuff.
1: A baked dirt dessert was accidentally served at a high school cafeteria in Maine last week. The school admitted it was a mistake, saying it was a very unfortunate mix-up with a soil experiment from science class.
4: Too close honest, to the kitchen.
3: Honest mistake.
1: Oh, man. You see this woman on TikTok? I bring this up because Glenn Powell, we talk about Glenn Powell a lot. This is all I know. So I don't know if you guys have heard this story, if you know more than this story, but just to me, on the surface, a woman on TikTok who ate a picture of Glenn Powell. Have you heard of this yet?
3: No.
1: She ate a picture of Glenn Powell every day in the hopes that he would notice her and give her a part in a movie. Glenn watched her do it live at one of his movie premieres. But I don't know if he gave her a... That's such a weird thing.
3: Well, I know.
4: He knows about her now.
1: Yeah, right.
4: So like, whatever. Worked. Her marketing's working.
1: Peyton, I think you should do that with Jaden Smith pictures.
2: Hey,
1: until you can meet Jaden Smith.
2: I would love to meet Jaden Smith.
1: What picture would you eat every day to meet a celebrity? Is your Jaden Smith

0: for you?
1: Yeah, Jaden Smith is probably like my number one. No, I would eat Justin Bieber before I would eat
0: you.
1: Jaden
0: So you have
1: Smith.
0: to eat a picture.
1: I changed.
0: Okay. What about you, Kyle? Is there any celebrity you'd eat a picture every day until you can meet them?
2: I don't know. I don't think so.
0: I wonder if we're like, but if it was guaranteed, like, I wonder how many days she did it. Whatever it is, let's say she did it for
1: a
0: what?
1: Year.
2: Maybe Kim Kardashian.
1: Yeah.
0: Okay, that'd be pretty cool.
2: I would eat Kim Kardashian's face.
0: God. What about you, Rich?
3: Gosh. Okay, so I have to do this. So on the surface, I would say nobody's worth meeting where I would want to eat a picture of them. But if I had to meet somebody, Tom Cruise. Maybe.
0: Oh, you stole mine, Lane. Oh, well, I've never heard you talk about Tom Cruise ever.
3: I'm thinking of who's big enough that I would want to be friends with. And, like, maybe, I don't know, Elton John then.
0: Elton John. Okay.
2: I mean, it's just you.
1: And
2: just
1: what
2: get
1: about
2: to
1: you,
2: meet
1: John Jay? Who would you eat? Whose face would you eat?
0: If I was told, I'd guarantee you can meet Tom Cruise, I would probably eat a picture of Tom Cruise every day. Or probably somebody in the biohacking space.
2: Harrison Ford.
0: But then it'd probably be like, if a biohacker would be like, well, I don't want to meet you. That's so bad for you to eat paper.
1: Right.
3: What if that's a new health craze?
2: What if it's like a new protein paper?
0: I had to eat paper every day, a picture every day. Oh my God, all the chemicals in the photograph are so bad for you. Get away from me. You're toxic. Anyway, Rich, what do you got for life hacks?
3: Here's a hack that can, you know, just take care of anything on the list that has to do with cleaning. 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
2: JJ and Rich. Hi, Nicole. Thanks for holding.
3: Hey.
2: Hi.
3: How are you guys? My sister, she officially blocked me on all her social media because my husband and I refused to fly out for her last minute wedding. She wanted our 4-year-old son to be her ring bearer, which sounds, you know, benign enough. But wait, there's more. I did not want to go. I put my foot down because this is her 6th engagement in 4 years. And she's already gone through with 2 of them. And at this point, I'm just not booking another flight or requesting PTO and buying a tiny little tuxedo just for this man to be her forever until Labor Day. You know what I'm saying?
4: That's really sad. But what if this one is the forever one?
5: Right.
3: I'm sorry. I can't sit around and take that chance. I've spent far too much money, far too much time just to watch her go through boyfriends and husbands like Diet Coke cans.
4: I love weddings so much, so I feel like I would be like, okay, let's do this again. Let's do this.
2: Yeah, but it's the second, it would be third time.
4: Know.
2: You know, it's almost like you should put rules on it. Like, it sounds like you got to go out of town to go to the wedding. If she wants your son to be a ring bearer, then the wedding should happen in your town. You should be like, you know what? I'm not flying out there. You've already had 4 of these things. They didn't work out. If you want to come here, we can do it.
3: About $2,000 for my son to walk down an aisle that statistically has a shorter lifespan than a carton of almond milk.
5: Honestly, though, I kind of love that your sister's a lover girl. One didn't work. Why not move on to the next?
4: Do you think J-Lo's family's stopped going to her weddings?
2: Oh, yeah.
5: How many does she have? 4?
4: 5, right?
5: Dang, J-Lo?
4: 5.
5: Hey.
4: Or was she's been engaged 5 times. I don't know if she actually did she actually get married those 5 times?
5: That's impressive. If you get engaged to that many times, you've swooned that many people to love you like that, I'm impressed.
2: My mom was engaged 5 times before she married my dad.
5: Wow.
2: I know, and that really bothered me because that tells, if you get engaged, there's sex.
5: Yeah.
2: So it's like my mom had sex with 5 guys before she slept
5: with
2: my dad.
5: Probably more.
2: Probably more, yeah. 5 guys at one time, I think.
5: Ew.
4: Yeah, J-Lo's officially been married to 4, but your mom beat her.
2: Yeah, wow, crazy, man, right? All right, well, Nicole, thanks for sharing that story. Good luck. Let us know what you do. I think we're all on your side.
5: Yeah.
3: Thank you. You got it.

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3: Jaje and Rich. Our phone number is 877-937-1047. You can call us and jump on the radio with us. You can also text us. Text JJR and your number to 96893. It's Friday.
4: Yeah.
5: About time. Yeah.
3: Good morning, Tanner. What's up?
6: Hey, morning.
3: Morning.
6: So, my sister and I, we took our niece to Disneyland for the first time. She just turned 4. She's a little cutie. But she ended up having a meltdown, like, right in the middle of the park. Like, full-on temper tantrum. And we're in a high-traffic area, so, you know, we're trying to get her to calm down and move out of the way as fast as we can. But she's not having it. But I know that she loves Nicki Minaj's Starships, mm-hmm. and especially loves a dance that I've done in front of her a few times before. So I pull out my phone and I pull up Starships on it, and I start doing the dance right there in front of everybody. And it works. It calms her down. She starts laughing, and the rest of the day is great. And that's great. Everything's awesome. So tell me why. A couple of days later, my friend on TikTok, he forwards me a video from some influencer. And in the back of this influencer's video, there I am, dancing around like an idiot.
7: That's pretty awesome.
4: I know.
7: You're the Easter egg.
4: Right. Yes.
3: I like
6: so all the comments are about me in the back.
3: I like you said we're in Disneyland. We're in a high traffic area. Isn't all of Disneyland a high traffic area?
7: So
3: all
7: true.
3: Of Disneyland's a high traffic area.
4: There's some chill areas, aren't there?
3: No.
7: No, not really.
6: Guys,
7: I don't think so.
6: Guys.
3: What?
6: I feel a little triggered here. This exact thing happened to me like 2 weeks ago.
3: It did?
7: Yeah,
3: wait, can
7: yeah.
3: you come in here and tell it to us then instead of
6: okay,
3: on the
6: that's fine.
3: Instead of on the speaker so
7: that's
3: it sounds better
7: so
3: for our
7: funny.
3: Audience,
7: that's
3: Nick
7: hilarious.
3: Johnson?
4: Also, though, like, what a bummer that Nicki Minaj has sucked so bad the last couple of years because she does have hits like Starship.
5: Yeah, but she doesn't love the hits.
4: I hit next
5: she
4: on
5: doesn't
4: Nicki
5: like
4: Minaj.
5: Starships.
4: Like, she gets on my nerves lately.
3: All right, Tanner, Tanner, you still there?
6: Yeah, let's go here.
3: All right, so Tanner does a freaky dance to calm his niece down at Disneyland. Nick, what happened to you?
8: So a couple weeks ago, we discovered a baby bird in our backyard,
3: oh.
8: right? And yeah, it's really cute. It's so cute that I told my wife like 1,000 times, do not name this bird, because if you do, when the bird inevitably leaves, it's going to be a problem. So then
7: the
8: we,
7: kids will get attached to it.
8: We immediately
7: become,
8: named
7: like
8: the
7: a
8: bird.
7: Family member.
3: Oh, oh, you guys don't
8: yeah, we immediately named the bird. My son named him Brad.
5: No.
8: And so Brad,
7: oh,
8: the
7: Brad
8: bird.
7: The bird.
5: That's
8: for
5: practical.
8: About an hour, Brad the bird and Thea were best friends. They're running around the backyard together. They're just having the best time. And then we went to the library. When we came back, Brad was gone.
3: Oh.
8: And so he's very upset. And I was like, buddy, you know, it's dark out. You know, we'll find Brad tomorrow. Thinking to myself, yeah, there's no way he's going to remember this. Well, then my wife FaceTimed me the next morning while I'm here at work, and she was like, Thea can't stop crying about Brad the bird. And he's so upset about Brad the bird, she puts Thea on FaceTime. I was like, buddy, I saw you get out of your bed last night. I was thinking of all these things to like make him happy, make him laugh. And I was like, do you want me to do an impression of you getting out of your bed? And he was like, sure. And so I get up, and I'm in my office, and I'm just like, it's like a Frankenstein walk is
3: right.
8: basically what it looked like. And I kept doing it. I went back and forth, I think 4 times, only to realize as I was doing it that the TV hit that Rich and John Jay do every day was going on at that exact moment. And you could see me through the window doing the Frankenstein walk.
7: What's that guy doing back there?
8: to make Thea feel better. And when I realized it, I was like, oh, crap, and I took a video of it from in the office, so you can also see me realize at the time that it was happening. And then
3: so you can see you on TV. You can see Rich is doing the TV hit, and you're in the background doing a Frankenstein. We got to post
8: clear.
3: It. We got to post it.
8: It is really clear.
3: Did you tell Theo that Brad the bird probably got eaten by Randy the rattlesnake?
8: I told him, buddy, he's with his family now. And doesn't
5: now that
8: it,
5: you play with him, his mother doesn't want him. He's on his own.
8: So he goes, I go, well, he's with his family now. Isn't that what you want to happen to you? He goes, no, I just want to play with it.

0: right.
1: Tanner, you and Nick got to hang out.
2: We got too much in common.
0: Hey, thanks for calling in, Tanner. Thanks for listening.
2: Thanks for having me.
0: So you can put that up on our Instagram right now, John Jane Rich. Let's make it go viral, everyone.
3: Yeah, let's
0: one of those
3: do that.
0: Things. It's like you said. It's like Kyle, you were just saying. It's like one of those the Easter egg, mm-hmm. right? That's the thing that's the big deal right now.
4: Yeah.
0: You know what's funny? I was trying to come up with my own Easter egg, but it really wouldn't work. It's stupid, but I really like it. You ever try to tag somebody and the wrong name pops up?
4: Mm-hmm.
0: Right. I was going to just always tag the wrong people from now on that have nothing to do with my post.
5: Why?
3: Yeah, that's actually kind of clever.
0: Just to see. Just because I would type in, like, let's say I was going to tag Kyle and I put KY. Before I get to the LE, it fills in, and you see like 10 other whatever, like
4: Kyle,
0: Kevin, whatever, and I'll go, boom, let me tag them. And then see how long it works before people go, why are you tagging me? Like, who are you?
4: People are just going to start untagging themselves in your posts.
0: So I thought maybe it's one of those things. Anyway, go to our Instagram. It should be up in seconds, John Jane Rich, and see Nick do the Frankenstein dance live on TV with no clue that he's live on TV. John Jane Rich on Instagram.
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3: Hi, good morning.
2: Good morning. What's going on?
3: I was calling for a little bit of advice. So I think my roommate is pretending to be asleep, like, every night when I come home. I'm not even pretending. Like, I know she's pretending. Like, it's, every time I come home, her eyes are closed. She's not moving. Like, she doesn't even feel like she's breathing. And then I get into my room, and I can hear her, like, walking around, doing stuff in the apartment. So I tested it the other day, and I just pretended, like, I fake left the apartment, and I literally watched this girl get up. Like, I was watching through the window, and I saw her get up and go through my stuff, like, in my room, my actual bedroom stuff. And so I confronted her the other night. Well, it was after I got home from

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3: People still call in with the non-sexual thing they did when they were naked. Good morning, Janet.
4: Good morning.
3: What'd you do?
4: So, well, I was actually seen half naked. And
3: bottom
4: by
3: half?
4: Half naked, I mean the lower half.
5: Oh, yikes.
4: Okay. Yeah, I was wearing this cute flowy skirt, and it was like really, really light and flowy because it was hot as heck out. And Carbon Bernstein was in our town filming a movie, and he and his wife had just had a baby, and National Enquirer wanted pictures of his baby, and they made this big announcement because they were keeping the baby secret.
3: Wait, hold on, let me update. Corbin Bernstein, he's actually one of the stars of My Friends and Neighbors right now. He plays John Hamm's boss. He was in a show called L.A. Law.
5: That's who
3: he was
5: is?
3: Married to an actress named Amanda Pace. Amanda Pace, who was in Oxford Blues with Rob Lowe. Go ahead.
5: Whoa, I didn't know that's who that was.
4: Okay, so that's how far back we're going.
3: Right.
4: Okay, so I hop out of the truck with my little digital camera because they're walking down the sidewalk, and I'm going to be the one that gets that examiner money, right? And I hopped out of the truck, and the heat from underneath the vehicle came billowing out like just force of air, and I was suddenly Marilyn Monroe standing on that sewer gate. And
5: no
4: I
5: chonies?
4: Wasn't wearing. No, I wasn't.
5: Gamble and lose, sister. Gamble and lose.
6: It's always a risk.
4: Yeah. And as I'm fighting, holding my Pepsi, which is open, by the way, trying to fight down, spill it over my head in the process, and my keys and whatever else I had in my hands, I'm trying to get the skirt down. And I finally got it down just as Corbin Bernstein puts his camera back down.
5: Oh, he took a picture of you.
4: He got a photo of me. There's karma. Yeah. He got a photo of me naked.
3: If we ever interview him, we'll ask him. Corbin Bernstein. Very famous.
7: Do you recall?
3: Yeah. All right. Thanks, Janet. I got some of these. This is the thing with some of these I want to read because they're, and some of them I don't want to read because I just want to talk to them because they're really good. But somebody said, I'm driving right now listening to you guys naked. Right, so that's what we're saying. What was the crazy thing you done?
7: Driving
3: non-sexual?
7: Naked.
3: They're driving right now, naked, listening to us naked.
6: For what?
5: It's very liberating.
3: Yeah. I mean, you know,
5: feels good.
3: Josh, good morning. What's up, man? You're on the air.
8: Good morning. I'm definitely not naked. Just to be clear,
3: okay.
8: That wasn't me.
3: Well, what can we do for you?
8: So I'm a drill sergeant for the Army, and I'm stationed out here in Georgia, and obviously.

0: with the crazy hours, I'm not able to listen to you guys live the majority of the time. So I texted in yesterday, and the last couple of days I've been having to take some trainees 2 hours up and 2 hours back to Atlanta, just day after day. And I just texted in, said I appreciate you guys. I've been binging everything that I've been missing over the last couple of weeks, so I appreciate y'all.
1: That's very nice. Cool, man. Thank you for your service. You know, you as a drill sergeant, I have to tell you, my son Jake, he's wanted to join the military since he was a kid, and he's still, you know, going over, thinking about it. And one of the things, as I was scared as a dad, was him and the drill sergeant. Mm. Because when you see the movies, the drill sergeant don't sound as nice as you, Josh. So do you, when you, as a drill sergeant, do you get in the people's faces and go, "Don't you eyeball me, about it?" Do you do all that stuff?
0: Absolutely. Usually the first couple days you kind of lose your voice, but you know, there's a method to the madness. Everything's for a reason. We don't hate our trainees or anything like that, but it's all about, you know, breaking them down to that lower level so that you can mentor them and then bring them back up. And then that finished product is, you know, that soldier.
1: But have you done it ever and then just feel really bad because someone breaks down, they start crying? And you ever like think later when you're at home going, "Man, I was pretty bad to Ferguson."
0: There are sometimes, and my wife constantly says, she's like, I don't want to see that side of you. But, you know, and it's kind of hard to go from one end of, like, you know, balls to the wall, 100 miles an hour screaming and stuff to coming home. And me and my wife are going through fertility right now, and she's on a bunch of hormones. So I definitely have to tone that down.
2: Oh, yeah.
1: Okay, so wait. Now, like, if you know something about a cadet or a private, do you bring that back in their face? Like, if there was a drill sergeant to you, to be, "Oh, what's the matter, fertility boy? You gotta..." you do that kind of stuff?
0: Not necessarily. You know, you learn the quirks of stuff, of all the different trainees. And, you know, majority of us don't wear our wedding rings. We kind of try to keep everything private. I mean, we don't even eat or drink in front of the trainees.
3: Oh, wow. So you're a mystery. You're a mystery to them. You're just authority to them. That's it.
1: Could you yell at us, Josh? Would you yell at us really quick?
3: Oh, that'd be awesome.
1: As a drill sergeant?
0: Front leader rest position. Move. Down. Oh.
1: I'd be like, "What? What'd you say to me? You don't say what to me. Say what again. I dare you. I double dare you." Yeah. Do you sing fun songs? The fun songs, like... What are those songs that you sing? Remember, like, in Stripes?
0: Oh, man. There's times to where we have, like, a whole group of them. Because sometimes we have classes that are, like, 200, 240 trainees. So we'll get them in formation, and we'll have them do, and it's called, like, cadences and stuff. Yeah. We'll have them do, like, you know, "I Just Met You," the "Call Me Maybe."
1: Oh, they do "Call Me Maybe." That's good.
3: I never thought the Army would latch on the Carly Rae Jepsen, but that's pretty sweet.
0: or like the Backstreet Boys. So
1: that's good. All right,
3: we have fun here. Yeah, at the Army. Yeah. We have fun. Say,
1: "I don't know, but I've been told." One of those. But anyway, Josh, thanks for your service, brother. Thank you so much for listening,
0: and thanks for calling. Y'all, you have a great day,
1: and good luck with the babies and fertility. Been there, done it. Now I have three, and it's frustrating.
0: You're gonna be like,
1: "Remember that time back when we couldn't have kids? We thought we'd never have kids. Well, now look."
3: You wanted this.
1: Yeah, you wanted this. That's right. All right, Josh, have a great day. Thank you so much.
0: Thank you. Y'all too.
1: And thanks for your service. 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
2: John Jay and Rich. Hello, Savannah.
3: Hi.
2: Hey, what's going on? You're on the air. How are you?
3: Oh, hi, guys.
2: Hi.
3: Okay, so I have to tell you, I fully convinced myself that my boyfriend was about to propose to me because he randomly asked me what diamond shape I liked. And then he started acting kind of weirdly secretive with his phone. So I consulted ChatGPT, and I'm, you know, talking paragraphs of evidence and screenshots and timelines and suspicious behavior analysis, you know, basically like a PowerPoint presentation. And tell me why my ChatGPT finally hit me with, respectfully, you may be jumping to conclusions. Calm down.
2: Oh, I told you to calm down.
4: That's funny.
3: I thought it was supposed to agree with everything you say. So I was like, what the? Anyway, the worst part is that my boyfriend wasn't actually planning a proposal at all, and he was secretly buying me a paddleboard for my birthday. So now ChatGPT thinks I'm insane, and honestly, fair.
4: Well, I mean, chat was right, but also brutal. Also, why would he ask you your favorite diamond shape to buy you a paddleboard? To throw you off? Like, that's kind of rude.
3: Right.
2: And what do the two have in common?
3: I don't even...
2: So why was he asking you your diamond shape then? That makes no sense.
4: I know.
3: I think he was, like, thinking about potential diamond-like shapes for the paddleboard, if that makes sense. Like...

0: It sounds so silly now.
1: I'm not a paddleboarder unless he's still trying to propose to you. Maybe he's just making that. Maybe you caught him trying to get ready to propose to you.
2: And he's like, I want this to be a surprise, so I'm just going to get her a paddleboard. So now you got to go get a paddleboard.
1: Yeah. I mean, that's what it sounds like to me.
2: Do you even paddleboard? Yeah.
1: Still, I like that she actually told you to calm down.
2: Yeah.
0: Yeah, it was ridiculous.
1: Because that's what I was telling Rich something last week, and I was telling Rich how ChatGPT told me to calm down.
2: Oh, it did?
1: It did, yeah.
2: That actually doesn't surprise me with the things you spiral about.
1: You want to hear what I did?
2: Yeah.
1: Okay, well, Savannah, thanks for calling. I'll turn on the radio. I'll tell you guys exactly what I did, because this is really embarrassing.
0: Thanks, guys.
1: Yeah, thanks for listening. So here's what happened. There's a podcast. I don't know if you guys heard of it. It's one of the top podcasts. It's called the Highly Successful John J. Van Ness Podcast, right? It's my podcast.
2: It's one of the top podcasts.
1: In my house. I forgot to mention that part. Okay. So I'm interviewing Saturday Night Live alum, stand-up comedian Rob Schneider in the podcast. And he talks about the movie Grown Ups 3 being made. 2 days later, Netflix releases a press release. So I want to release a press release. I'm like, I want iHeart to promote it. iHeart should promote that we broke that news because we have an actual person from the movie talking about it. So I get the video and I put it on John Jane Rich and I collab with iHeart and iHeart doesn't accept my collab. And I go through the frickin' roof. And I know who runs that Instagram account. We all know who runs that Instagram account. So I write a scathing text to the person that writes that
2: scathing.
1: Like
3: that makes it sound like you like are mad.
1: I am mad.
2: Yeah. Because, okay. Scathing is mad.
3: Okay.
2: Yeah.
1: Because I personally am pretty much responsible for this person getting that job. Right. So and this person ignores me and all kinds of stuff, right? So I was really irritated. So I go to ChatGPT and I'm like, you know what I'm gonna do? I'm gonna write an email to his bosses. I was even going to write an email to the president of the company and tag the president of the company. So I go to ChatGPT and I'm like, let me tell you the situation. And I tell ChatGPT the whole history of everything that's happened to me and this person. And I go, and I'm going to write an email and I'm going to copy his boss and my boss, whatever. And ChatGPT literally says, calm down. And ChatGPT says, here's what you do. And ChatGPT wrote the email for me, him. And if he doesn't respond, we'll take it from there. And I go, oh, he's not going to respond.
4: So and then tell him.
1: So I'm telling Rich this story. I send the email. I'm telling Rich this story. Ding, the guy responds.
3: No way, he actually responded.
1: He actually responded. He goes, I'll get on this right away.
3: That's tea.
1: And then iHeart collabed. So ChatGPT was absolutely right.
3: Wow. If you would have like... Yeah, I wonder if you didn't send that email if the collab would have been accepted. Because at that point, like, the Grown Ups 3 news is bigger than whatever beef you have going on.
1: Right. Well, no, the iHeart collab, it was about, I don't know, 18, maybe 20 hours of the collab being out there. It wasn't until I wrote the email that they said they'd get on it. Mm. And then they collabed. And then they were like, send us the whole interview and we will promote it. And then it got on news. It was like on MSN. It blew up. It was everywhere. It's got like 4 million views now. What?
4: The big thing is, though, most of our ChatGPTs, it doesn't matter what idea or what you're going to go through the roof over. It's like, great idea. Let's map it out. The fact that it told you to settle down.
1: Yeah. Right. It literally told me to calm down. Like, literally the phrase calm down.
3: Well.
1: Yeah, I know. And anyway, and it was 100% right. And I feel so. And I actually now I take back all my anger. I feel bad that I was angry at the guy.
2: Oh, that's good.
3: Well, that's good.
1: Then I texted him. You're right, I texted him. I said, hey, thank you. And he never responded. So now I'm going to write an email. And also, iHeart doesn't follow me on Instagram. Isn't that terrible?
3: Really?
2: Did you?

0: in the morning.
1: John Jay and Rich every morning. Number one for hit music all day. The new Hits 93.1.
2: Good morning, you guys. I just love you both.
3: You know, it's prom season. It's graduation season, right? Proms are still going on, right?
4: No, proms are over. Graduation
3: According
4: time.
3: According to me, you don't think there's anybody dealing with prom right now?
5: Mm-mm.
3: Well, that's funny.
5: Maybe in different states.
3: Yeah, that's what I think. Because I have something I'm dying to play for you guys. It has to do with prom season.
4: Oh, sure. Well, then go ahead.
3: Please, let me. It's prom season, you guys. We get pretty emotionally taxing on parents, especially if you don't approve of their date. Hey, Alexa, what are some bad warning signs for prom night?
6: Here are some signs you shouldn't let your daughter go to the prom with the

0: guy who shows up at your door. When you see him, you immediately tear up. From the contact, hi. Ah. When he introduces himself, he says, I'm Bobby, but my friends call me Measles McGee. He asks you if you can start the breathalyzer in his car. When you ask when he'll have her back, he says it depends on how drunk I get her. And instead of a corsage, he gives her a non-disclosure agreement.
1: I guess you're right.
2: Season.
1: It is graduation season. Yeah. So you've seen a lot of news of the speakers, the commencement speakers going around and people graduating. My son graduated. Rich's two of Rich's kids are graduating. So I figured maybe it's time for people in this room to graduate. I have trivia for Peyton, Kyle, and Rich. I'm calling this, are you smarter than a fifth grader?
3: Okay.
2: So this would get us into middle school, basically. Okay. If we get
3: let's
2: these
3: go
2: right.
3: to middle school, guys.
2: Let's go.
4: Let's do it.
1: Peyton, what is the capital of Italy?
4: Italy. France.
1: Looking for Rome. Those are both countries.
2: I would have also taken capital I.
1: Those are both. Man, Peyton, I think maybe we just end the game right here without
2: just
1: one.
2: Just do Peyton. Just do Peyton. We'll be your life.
1: Let's do Peyton.
2: Yeah.
1: Just do Peyton.
2: No. Are you smarter than Peyton?
3: No, because you're not. Or you probably are.
1: Is Peyton smarter than the fifth grader?
3: I really struggled in school, you guys. I had to try really hard.
1: Like, even if you got, can you name a city in Italy outside of Rome?
4: Siena.
1: What?
4: Siena.
1: Not Siena.
4: What's it called?
3: Vienna.
1: Vienna.
4: Vienna.
3: You were close.
2: Yeah. That's Sienna close. Miller you're thinking of.
4: Vienna.
3: Sienna Miller.
1: Peyton, what gas do humans breathe to survive?
4: Carbon monoxide.
1: Wrong. Looking for oxygen.
3: I think carbon monoxide kills you, doesn't
1: yeah.
3: it?
1: Yeah. All right, Peyton, we tried to break you down. Are you
4: okay,
1: smarter
4: wait, let
1: than
4: me
1: a third
4: in.
1: Grader?
4: Hold on. Time out.
1: How many legs does a spider have?
4: Eight.
5: Yes.
1: What is 12 multiplied by 12?
3: 144.
1: Yes.
2: Oh, she's on fire now.
1: What is the freezing point of water in Fahrenheit?
4: In Fahrenheit?
1: Uh-huh.
4: I don't know. Below zero?
1: Looking for anyone to know the answer to that?
3: 32.
1: 32. Peyton, what is the largest mammal in the world?
4: A mammal?
1: Mm-hmm. The largest mammal in the world.
4: What? Okay. Humans. Are humans no. mammals? No.
1: Rich?
4: Humans are mammals.
2: Is it a blue whale?
1: It's a blue whale.
4: Oh, I would have never gotten that.
1: Peyton, what do you call a shape with five sides?
4: That's a stop sign.
3: No.
4: A shape with five sides? A hexagon?
3: A pentagon.
1: Pentagon. Mother of God. Oh,
4: I'm a little
1: Chandler,
4: slow
1: Chandler
4: this
1: School
4: morning.
1: District going to come take away your... middle school to blow up.
2: Excuse
3: some
2: us.
3: People excel in actually, different areas. Peyton was a very gifted athlete.
4: Yeah, and I was a very gifted chatterbox. I got in trouble all the time. They sent me out into hallways for disruptions on the daily. Also, I didn't go to middle school. I went to junior high.
2: And you're emotionally sure. wise.
1: Peyton, what is which U.S. state is known as the Sunshine State?
4: Florida.
1: Yes. How many days are in a leap year?
4: Okay, this one's always really hard. Okay, so there's 365 days in a year. So 366?
1: Yes.
4: Okay.
1: What planet is closest to the sun?
4: Who knows that?
1: Everybody.
4: It's got to be hot. Let's go with Mars.
1: Looking for Mercury. How many hours are in a day?
4: 24.
1: What is the first letter of the alphabet?
4: Hey!
2: Hey! With unbridled confidence there.
1: Oh, maybe we'll, I'm going to leave it there. I'll just leave it there. I'll give you an
4: sound
1: A.
4: Sound like such a dummy.
2: Can she go to middle school? Can she get through the middle school?
1: Oh,
2: was
1: my
2: score high enough?
1: All right. So good luck to all our graduates out there. That's John Jane Rich. Happy graduation.
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2: Hello, good morning, John, Jay, and Rich. How can I help you?
3: Is Rich there?
2: I believe so. Let me check. Rich?
4: Speaking. Who's this?
3: You know me. This is Misty.
4: Hi, Misty. How do I know you?
3: Guess what? I saw you on TV.
4: Oh, right on.
3: You're just a Hollywood star on there.
4: No, what was happening? You're not confusing with me with Noah on Price is Right, are you?
2: Yeah.
3: It's Rich.
2: Right.
4: You still there, Misty?
5: Oh.
2: Man, wow.
5: It's Rich.
2: Click. Hollywood star.
4: RBF.
2: Or is she talking about Noah? I mean, both of you were recently on TV.
4: Mm-hmm.
2: Well, never know. Let's say hi to Crystal. Crystal, good morning. What's up?
6: Hi.
2: Hi.
6: So I kind of had a question. I have a thing and was wondering if you guys do like group therapy anymore.
2: Yeah, sure. We always do it whenever we have a reason to. Someone says, hey, can you guys do group therapy? So let's do it. Let's help you with your thing. What's up?
6: Okay, cool. So my daughter is 10, and we met my husband when she was two.
2: Mm-hmm.
6: And pretty soon she's going to actually put it together that we met when she was two, and that's been her only dad her whole life. And even though I've had like 10 years to prepare for this, I like don't know exactly how to approach it. And I'm sure there's others in the situation.
2: Okay, so your husband is not her biological father, but has been her father since she was two.
6: Right. And we've always said, like, yeah, when we met Daddy when you were two, and she just hasn't asked about anything before. Yeah.
4: Right.
6: Like,
2: did he adopt her?
6: Not officially yet. We wanted to start doing that, but then, like, COVID happened. So the court stuff, like, wasn't doing stuff, and we just haven't gone back to it yet.
2: But she calls him Daddy.
6: But even with that, yes.
2: I mean, that's her dad.
6: Yeah, even with that, I don't know if we tell her we did the official adoption or tell her the situation and ask if she wants to do that.
4: Is the situation...
6: Like, officially and tell him.
4: Is the situation something you wouldn't want to share with her for whatever reason?
6: Kind of. And with that is, like, the crazy part, too, that I'll have to tell her later. So I guess that makes me like a baby mama, but the crazy part is that I'm one of, last I heard, 9 baby mamas, and my daughter's his 11th kid.
2: Wow. Wow.
5: Dang. So you just, like, you're waiting for her to come to you and ask you, okay, well, if Daddy isn't technically my quote unquote dad, who is?
6: Right. Or like, so who is it before it? Yeah.
2: So you think that she's going to be asking you this in the next year or two?
6: Like, maybe sooner than...

0: Yeah.
1: Why do you think that?
0: I kind of mentioned it like a year ago in the Costco food court, and then I was able to just kind of like skirt past it.
1: Yeah, that's a food court's not where to talk about that stuff. Mm.
2: I kind of feel like, so, right? You know, my daughter, she's 11, and that's right mm-hmm. around the same age. I feel like, but I don't necessarily know if like not everybody is created equally, like not everybody is the same with where they're at, but I kind of feel like at that age, you can have a pretty adult conversation with them about something like this, leaving out like maybe mm-hmm. some of the, I don't know, some of the things.
3: Grizzly details.
2: Maybe, yeah. But like to help right. her understand. And I feel like that will open up communication later on down the road, because I think what you don't want is to close communication so much that she has all these questions she doesn't feel like she can ask you.
0: Right, right. And I didn't like shut it down weirdly. It just kind of, she kind of said it, but didn't like exactly say it. So then I just kind of didn't say anything.
4: Right. Probably caught you a little off guard.
2: But, yeah.
1: Let me ask you, so do you have other kids? Have you had kids with your husband now?
0: Yes. We have two.
1: Okay, so in her eyes, your husband has been her dad her entire life. That's who she calls dad, right?
0: Yep.
1: So my advice, and I am nowhere near being a therapist, but I would say, because you know, we have three kids three different ways, and we've had conversations mm-hmm. with them when they were younger about how God made each one of you for us. You just got here differently. And I feel like if that mm-hmm. attitude came from your husband, maybe if you guys were sitting there talking, hey, like, I'm your dad. You know, you just didn't come the way that we normally do it.
4: Right.
1: Mm-hmm. So, come up with better words.
2: I like that. But
1: something like that.
3: That's very satisfying right. if you're, young and curious.
1: Like, I'm your dad. Case, yeah. Hey, hands down, I am your dad. Case closed.
3: These are your brothers and sisters. Yeah. This is your mom. It's like,
1: I think, we got everybody differently.
4: John Jay and Kyle, I think you guys both hit it right there. Like, mm-hmm. my dad was adopted by my grandpa, who he knows as his dad his whole life since he was 3 years old. My dad didn't know his biological dad at all. And my grandma actually wouldn't tell him about it. She would clam up. She'd get really quiet about it. And my dad still to this day has issues with that in his life. And then it trickles down into me because I'm like, dang, I didn't even get to ask any of the questions for my grandma or ask the questions about my dad's dad or his family, all because she wouldn't talk about it. So I feel like if you're able to take mm-hmm. Kyle's advice and John Jay's advice and marry the two, I think you probably are in good business.
1: Another thing is whenever it comes up, take off running.
4: No, don't do that. Do not avoid it.
1: Do the Costco thing. That we don't talk about here.
4: And it's your daughter's.
1: Well, we don't talk about that here in the living room.
3: Never raise the price of hot dogs here.
0: Yeah. And I guess with that a little bit too is like the whole birds and the bees conversation, because it kind of hasn't come up. It's just been like, oh, God puts a baby in your tummy and, you know, then you're going to have a baby. And like, it hasn't gone past that either.
1: What?
4: Why do people have the birds and the bees conversation? I never had that. I just figured it out. I'm like,
2: it's
4: why?
2: A thing.
4: Why?
2: It's a thing because they would rather the information come from you as a parent so you can kind of like control the narrative.
4: I'm like, I think
2: rather
4: I
2: than
4: that
2: hear
4: on
2: it from their friends who knows what they're hearing. Yeah. Exactly. That's
1: a whole other
2: why
1: conversation.
2: You have the conversation so that you don't have that.
0: I know. So then it ends up being so much because I have to be like, oh, well, it's really a man and woman and blah, blah, blah. And then she might think of it. So it's like so much I have to tell her.
3: Yeah, just go say, go ask your dad.
0: Yeah.
1: All right. Well, good luck, Crystal. Let us know what you do. You're a great mom. Thank you for listening.
0: Thank you. Have a great day, guys.
1: Bye-bye. See, and that's how it works. If you have a situation, you want to do group therapy on the air, call us or text us. By the way, if you got advice for her, 877-937-1047. It's John Jay and Rich.
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1: 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Hits 93.1.
2: John Jay, Rich, hi, Nicole. Thanks for holding.
3: Hey. Hi. Hello, you guys. My sister, she officially blocked me on all her social media because my husband and I refused to fly out for her last-minute wedding. She wanted our 4-year-old son to be her ring bearer, which sounds, you know, benign enough. But wait, there's more. I did not want to go. I put my foot down because this is her 6th engagement in 4 years. And she's already gone through with 2 of them. And at this point, I'm just not booking another flight or requesting PTO and buying a tiny little tuxedo just for this man to be her forever until Labor Day. You know what I'm saying?
4: That's really sad. But what if this one is the forever one?
5: Right.
3: I'm sorry. I can't sit around and take that chance. I've, like, spent far too much money, far too much time just to watch her go through, like, boyfriends and husbands, like, Diet Coke cans.
4: I love weddings so much, so I feel like I would be like, okay, let's do this again. Like, let's do this.
2: Yeah, but it's the second, it would be third time. It's almost like you should put rules on it. Like, it sounds like you got to go out of town to go to the wedding. If she wants your son to be in a ring bearer, then the wedding should happen in your town. You should be like, you know what? I'm not flying out there. You've already had 4 of these things. They didn't work out. If you want to come here, we can do it.
3: $2,000 for my son to walk down an aisle that statistically has a shorter lifespan than a carton of almond milk.
5: Honestly, though, I kind of love that your sister's a lover girl. Like, one didn't work. Why not move on to the next?
4: Do you think J-Lo's family's stopped going to her weddings?
2: Oh, yeah.
4: I don't think so.
5: How many does she have? 4?
4: 5, right?
5: Dang, J-Lo?
4: 5.
5: Hey.
4: Or was she, she's been engaged 5 times. I don't know if she actually got... Did she actually get married those 5 times?
5: That's impressive. If you get, like, engaged to that many times, like, you've swooned that many people to love you like that, I'm impressed.
2: My mom was engaged 5 times before she married my dad.
5: Wow.
2: I know, and that really bothered me because that tells... If you get engaged, there's sex.
5: Yeah.
2: So it's like my mom had sex with 5 guys before she slept
5: with
2: my dad.
5: Probably more.
2: Probably more, yeah. 5 guys at one time, I think.
5: Ew.
4: Yeah, J-Lo's officially been married to 4, but you're... your mom beat her.
2: Yeah, wow, crazy, man, right? All right, well, Nicole, well, thanks for sharing that story. Good luck. Let us know what

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never too late to say sorry, only if they accept it. 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What if it's Snacks on Hits 93.1? You're home for Johnny J and Rich in the morning. Kaylani, let's talk about our girl, our princess of the state. 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
1: What is it?
0: Where kids will learn about the world around them with hands-on science demonstrations. Whether they're exploring all the wonders of the museum or creating some awesome science projects, your kids will be oh so happy to be part of it. 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
1: So I like to sleep my window open, which then causes for me to hear every note that every bird sings in the morning. So I had to, why are they so loud? Why are they singing? And you'll be surprised. It's called the dawn chorus, primarily to claim their territory and attract mates. The cool, calm morning air provides ideal conditions for their songs to travel, signaling to rival males that the area is occupied and to potential mates that the singer is healthy and strong. Guess I better start singing to y'all a little bit more. 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

It's 931, you're home for Johnny J and Rich in the morning. You back out in the streets, it's feeling good. You're riding with the windows down. 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Coming up at 510.